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0: This is Radio G, and I'm about to play some hits for all you fellows and ladies and gentlemen out there. 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

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Black Street Productions. 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
1: 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Your dreams see fruition. Premier class on a higher plane.
0: Everyone wants to know your name. Just like perfection.
1: Needs no correction.